0: Now, from the Newstalk ZB newsroom, the latest in international and national news on classic gold.
1: In this update, a warning: we must prepare for climate change rather than reacting to its damage. The Climate Change Commission's tabled its risk assessment in Parliament, highlighting the biggest dangers. It finds 97% of government spending currently goes on clean-up and only 3% on building resilience. Chief Executive Joe Hendy says we need to put the fence at the top of the cliff, not be the ambulance at the bottom.
2: Do we spend it in a reactive way and paying the same costs over and over again? Or do we actually spend it in a proactive way and bring down those costs overall?
1: A win for senior doctors after more than a year of bargaining with Health New Zealand. A new collective agreement gives them an average 5.9% pay increase and lasts until January. It fully restores doctors' personal grievance work rights, which the union says were removed by the coalition government's amendments to the Employment Relations Act this year. Association of Salaried Medical Specialists Executive Director Sarah Dalton says it's positive news, but issues remain around safe staffing and access to public health care. Deposit safety nets are proving worthwhile with a surge in popularity for finance companies. A new Reserve Bank report found the companies collected about 30% more in deposits since the beginning of last year. It's a result of the bank's compensation scheme introduced in July that automatically insures $100,000 of deposits. FinBase Managing Director Pernell Callahan says they can offer what banks can't.
3: Think about maybe a self-employed business owner, or maybe someone who wants to buy a property, renovate it, and then flip it for a profit. That might only be a six-month loan, and that's typically not something that a main bank would look at.
1: A marine expert is welcoming the government looking at further restrictions on shellfish collection in Auckland and Coromandel. Consultations open on the options, which includes catch limits and closing certain areas. More than 500 millimetres of rain is expected to fall on the west coast over the next 30 hours. An orange heavy rain warning's in place for Tasman, Buller, Otago and Canterbury headwaters of lakes and rivers, and also Fiordland. That's news. In sport, Paris Saint-Germain will meet Arsenal in the Champions League football decider on May 31 in Budapest. They've advanced via a 6-5 aggregate semi-final win away against Bayern Munich. The second leg finished 1-1. Harry Kane scored a stoppage-time equaliser for the hosts. PSG are looking to become the first team since Real Madrid from 2016-18 to win consecutive titles. Formula One will remain on the UK's Sky Sports until 2034, thanks to a new $2.3 billion deal, which extends the contract 5 years. Former All Blacks halfback Piri Wepu says fellow number nine Cam Royguard's Super Rugby injury gives Kortiz Ratama and Noah Hotham the chance to get new coach Dave Rennie's attention. That's sport. I'm Malcolm Jordan.
4: It's 12:03.
5: Thursday's forecast now for the whole of the country until midnight tonight. For the North Island, cloud increasing with showers widespread about the Bay of Plenty and becoming heavier in the capital this evening. For the South Island, scattered rain with some heavy falls clearing later. And that's news, sport and weather. You're now right up to date.
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0: Now one day Doogie started feeling sick, and he decided that he better make his will out quick. 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

5 minutes past 4, and once again, as I said before, welcome. In Aumari, the temperature is 17.7 degrees. We're expecting a high of 19 today, going down to 8 tonight. And that 17.7 feels like 18. One clothing layer, that's all you need if you're heading outdoors. It's a northerly wind of 9 kilometres, gusting to 11. No rain, humidity 70%. Occasional light rain easing from the afternoon, with fine spells, increasing fine spells. Nor'easterlies easing from the evening. Tomorrow can expect a high of 16, overnight 9 with a cloudy start, rain developing in the afternoon, possibly heavy, afternoon nor'easterlies. Where did you get to temperature wise today? I see a 16.9 there. That looks like it, yes. So this is your high for today. Right, it's been a good day for walking. Airborne allergens, plantain and cedar are low. UV risk is low. Right. Unsettled weather on the way. New Zealand's severe weather update. That's tomorrow. So they tell us we've got a big rain warning for down this way. But the tides for Oamaru today, there was a low tide at 1:12 this morning and a high tide at 7:30. The second low tide was at 1:49 this afternoon and 7:58, 2 minutes to 8 tonight for the second high tide, which is a 1.9 metre tide. Your sunrise at 7:37 to set at 5:29, moonrise 9:02 tonight to set at 12:43 in the morning. 12:43 in the afternoon it is, yeah, PM. Whanganui City's the hottest at 23.6. Oamaru, you got to 14.2 degrees yesterday. Yeah, Whanganui is the hot one, that's for sure. Right, Invercargill, let's have a look. Good afternoon, Invercargill. Thank you for joining me, and I hope you'll enjoy the program today. Yes, we do have that heavy rain watch. In Invercargill at the moment, 15.6, feels like 16. You were expecting a high of 18 today. 1 to 2 clothing layers were required to head outdoors. It is a southwesterly wind of 13 kilometres, gusting to 15. So if you need to rush out for a milk or some bread or something for tea tonight, better just be sure you've got an extra layer on. 84% humidity. No rain, though, as yet. Partly cloudy with the odd shower. Westerlies developing this afternoon, easing this evening. And tomorrow expecting a high of 16, overnight 7 with a cloudy start, rain developing in the afternoon, possibly heavy with light winds in the evening. And that heavy rain watch is 11 hours from 4 p.m, so tomorrow afternoon, 4 p.m, until 3 a.m. on Saturday. Your airborne allergens, plantain and cedar, are low, UV risk low. Tides for Bluff today was a high tide at 10 past 5 this morning and a very low tide at 11:32. The second high tide will be at 14 minutes to 6 tonight and 7 minutes to midnight for the low tide. In Invercargill, your sunrise at 7:52 will set at 5:35. Moonrise 9:09 to set at 1 minute to 1 tomorrow afternoon. At the moment, current extremes, Culverton's the hottest at 22.4, Twizel's the coldest, 10.2. Westport, 46 kilometre per hour winds, and Franz Josef, 5.2 millimetres of rain, not 52. Invercargill Airport got to 16 degrees yesterday. And if we'll have a quick look at the Gorge Road, local weather forecast for this area.

Tomorrow expecting a high of 15, overnight 7, cloudy with afternoon rain, at night showers late. So there we are, that's all the weather brought up to date for you with Banks Auto Electrical, 41 Humber Street, phone 434 6695 in Oamaru. 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Right, music. Let's start off with some music. Some of our legends of country with Sons of the Pioneers, Coolwater. Wolf Carter, My Queen of the Prairies. And Tex Ritter, There's a New Moon Over My Shoulder. We're here for music, so let's get on with it and play it.

4:20. 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

that's so true, isn't it? Yes, but even if it's only for a minute, could you call and say hello? And we are at 2048 Cord Road, Invercargill Highway. Well, you could call us on the phone at 43-40362, even if it's only for a minute, just to say hello. Right, next up we have The Prodigal Son from Raya Cuff, A Cuff, and the last round up from Gene Autry.

0: And that one goes way back to 1933. I knew it was an old song, but I didn't realise it was quite that old. Right, time for quick notices. We'll just do a couple of the Oamaru notices here today. Important ones. Central Coast Country Music Club, Oamaru. A change of the May Club Day. It would have been this Sunday, the 10th of May, but it is the following Sunday, the 17th of May. Start time 1 p.m. at the Oamaru Club, 32 7th Street, Oamaru. So just make note of that change of date, Sunday the 17th of May, for Central Coast Country Music Club's afternoon, starting at 1 p.m. Join them for a fun afternoon of great music. Have a sing. And if you are intending to have a sing, make sure you have 5 chord charts, please, for each of the songs you're going to sing. It's free to members, non-members $5, and there'll be raffles and a cuppa available. So that's Sunday the 17th of May, starting at 1 p.m. Another one, it's on the same day, is a community notice for a pink lunch at Fat Sally's in Oamaru. Of course, pink lunch, immediately say pink, yes, breast cancer. The funding going to breast cancer, and that is on Sunday the 17th of May from 12 p.m. to 3 p.m. If you're not heading to the Country Music Club, you might like to, some of the women anyway, might like to head to Fat Sally's for that pink lunch. Sunday the 17th of May from 12 p.m. until 3 p.m. I'm sure you'll have a fun time. Might even get to know some new people that you haven't met before. And that's the notices we have at the moment for Oamaru Heritage Radio. Right, 25 minutes to 5, and we've got Burl Ives waiting here, waiting in the wings. He's going to bring you, gosh, I haven't played him for ages, Old Front Porch and Snowbird.
1: I miss the wicker chairs and tables, freshly painted every spring. The old folks in the rocker, and the children in the swing. And the trellis by the railing where the brown thrush used to sing. I really miss the old front porch. And I miss the neighbor playing banjo, singing songs of long ago. And the jokes we heard on headsets from our crystal radio. And the faint bouquet of lilacs as the breeze began to blow. I miss the old front porch. It was a place to run from showers, for spending wondrous hours watching rainbows in the sky. For reading Sunday's funnies and hoping the Easter bunny might lay a basket there as he passed by. And I miss that pretty girl in pigtails, looking like a dream in white, who joined me in the shadows, holding hands till late at night. It's funny how the tears come back and dim my eyes tonight, but And I miss the jack-o'-lantern pumpkins in the corner by the rail, and the window soaked on Halloween by some mischievous male, and the witches riding cornstalks, a ghostly fairy tale.
2: I really miss you.
1: And I miss the happy sounds of footsteps of a holiday surprise, the smiles of friends and relatives with Christmas in their eyes, and the snow stomped from the lashes

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And I miss that Valentine's he left there in the mailbox by the door. The two hearts with an arrow.

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0: This is quite a reminder to us, isn't it? 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Yes. There's always something. There's two or three things that I've regretted not doing when I should have. And there's always something, isn't there? Always different. 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I've got no birthdays in my book today, but if it is your birthday, do have a fabulous day. Well, put it this way. I hope you have had a fabulous day. Do have a fabulous week, a wonderful year with many, many more birthdays to come. Happy birthday to you.
1: Oh, well, happy birthday.

0: Man, there's so much we can do on your birthday. 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I want to thank you very much for tuning in. Bye-bye.
1: Bye-bye, Elvis, and thank you. Next up, we have Almost Home from Craig Morgan.

That's quite sad, that one, isn't it? 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No. Right, 5:08. And here is Tammy Wynette with Another Chance. And When the Grass Grows Over Me.

another chance. 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

0: Thank you.
1: Tammy Wynette there. Is Chrome with Tracy Adkins. Yeah, Chrome. Tracy Adkins.

she can see herself in the shiny grill and the wide wheels of a red Chevelle. With four on the floor and the top down. Chrome. Zipping by on an electric glide with dual tailpipes doing 105 in the broad daylight on a

got a leg up high on the bumper of my big black Mack truck with a smokestack pointed towards the sky and mud flaps. You know the kind. Chrome. I said, hey, little girl, you sure look nice. You want to ride? I won't bite. She climbed inside and said, hell no, I want to drive.

We'll just leave that one in the meantime because it's just 5 o'clock. Time for a weather update, and it is the extended weather forecast for Oamaru. In Oamaru it is 17.8, so slightly warmer than what it was an hour ago. Feels like 18. You were expecting a high of 19 today, overnight 8. Occasional light rain easing from afternoon with increasing fine spells, nor'easterlies easing in the evening. Tomorrow a cloudy start, but rain with rain developing in the afternoon, possibly heavy. Afternoon nor'easterlies. Saturday a few showers or south'westerlies, turning nor'westerly for a time in the afternoon and evening. Or Friday a high of 16 overnight 9. Saturday a high of 15 overnight 7. Sunday a high of 15 overnight 4. Rain for a time in the morning, otherwise fine, with south'westerlies becoming strong in the morning. And Monday, a high of 12, overnight 4, fine, with nor'westerlies easing in the afternoon. And Tuesday, partly cloudy, with south'westerlies becoming strong for a time, and you can expect a high of 14, overnight 4. Invercargill. Got that heavy rain watch for tomorrow from 4 o'clock through to 3 a.m. in the morning. 13.8 in Invercargill at the moment, feels like 14. You were expecting a high of 18 today, overnight 8. I think you got to about 16. Partly cloudy with the odd shower. Westerlies developing this afternoon, easing this evening. Tomorrow, high of 16, overnight 7, with a cloudy start. Rain developing in the afternoon, possibly heavy, with light winds and evening southerlies. That heavy rain watch, it's only a watch at the moment, 11 hours from 4 p.m. tomorrow, the 8th of May, to 3 a.m. on Saturday, the 9th of May. And Saturday, a high of 12 expected overnight. 6 rain, with heavy falls easing to showers in the morning. Westerlies becoming strong in the morning. Sunday, a high of 12, overnight 4. Showers clearing to partly cloudy in the afternoon, with strong south'westerlies easing in the afternoon. Monday, high of 12, expected overnight 7. Mostly cloudy, with a few showers developing in the morning and westerly winds. Tuesday, a high of 13, overnight 7. Mostly cloudy, with a few showers and south'westerlies. Gorge Road. Still a heavy rain watch for us too, of course. A couple of showers, cloudy this morning, then times of cloud and sun this afternoon, which we have had. Tonight partly cloudy, going down to 8. We were expecting a high of 17 today. At the moment it is 16 degrees with a real feel of 15. Nor'westerly wind of 15 kilometres, gusting to 19. Expecting showery weather Friday afternoon through to Saturday morning. Yes, we know about that. Right. Tomorrow expect a high of 15, overnight 7. Cloudy with afternoon rain and showers late in the evening. Saturday, high of 12, overnight 4. A bit of rain in the morning, cloudy with late night rain. Sunday, a high of 8, going down to 2 overnight. Rain becoming intermittent, partly cloudy. Monday, high of 10, overnight 7, with a little afternoon rain, but mostly cloudy and little rain at night. And Tuesday, a touch of morning rain, overcast at night, expect a high of 11, overnight 2. 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
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Right, time now for some Kiwi music.

Two good ones there from Smokey Marshall. Here's the Coal Rangers now from the West Coast with Catch the Wind and Lying to Stay Away. I should say Living to Stay Away. Get it right. Eunice?

Yes, sometimes it's quite hard to accept the reality, isn't it? Very much so. Now, here's Alan Rakiraki, the late Alan Rakiraki from Oamaru. Good afternoon, Maxine. I hope you are doing all right. And he's going to bring us a number called No Future in Being a Gambler, one he wrote himself, and then one from Hank Williams Sr., Hey Good Lookin'.

Right on 5:30, you are listening to Oamaru Heritage Radio and the South Country Radio Network. And they are, of course, at find the right piece of paper. Okay. Hiding on me. Here we go. Invercargill 107.3, Christchurch 88.2 and 106.8, Dunedin 87.7. 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And of course, Lignite FM 88.3 here at Lignite Pit in Southland. Right. Next up we have Phil Garland with The Last Drop of Whiskey. Oh dear, that would be sad, wouldn't it? Last drop of whiskey, goodness me. And then The Boys of the Track.

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But we're off to us trading his gold. Now this view of us made any fortune.

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There are some who are dead and gone long ago, and those still live.

The Hopeful Girl and thee were those two numbers. From his Elven under the Southern Cross. Right, it is 19 minutes to 6. 21 minutes to 6. I'm looking the wrong side of 8. 21 minutes to 6. And here's Marion Burns with Tico Tico and Louisiana Saturday Night.

No, no. She always has a lot of fun, doesn't she? That was Marion Burns. It's Kevin Greaves with Where Eagles Fly and Loves a Trip.

Kevin Graves here, 10 minutes to 6. I'll just read those two notices out again. Central Coast Country Music Association, or Country Music Club, in Oamaru. The change of club, May Club Day for you folks. It would have normally have been this Sunday the 10th, but it is the following Sunday, the 17th of May. So just make note of that change of the May Club Day for Central Coast Country Music Club. Sunday the 17th of May, starting at 1 p.m. as usual. And if you are visiting from, we've got listeners here in Invercargill, Dunedin, Christchurch. If you are visiting Oamaru on that weekend, feel free to call in and say hello, make yourself known. And if you are a singer, pop your name down. But if you are going to do some singing, take those chord charts with you. Join them for a fun afternoon of great music. 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There are raffles available and a cup of two. $5 for non-members and, of course, club members free. That's Central Coast Country Music Club of Oamaru. Change of May Club Day to Sunday the 17th of May, starting at 1 p.m. in the Function Hall at the Oamaru Club, 32 7th Street, Oamaru. If you are visitors to Oamaru, it's quite easy to find. It's on the main street into the town from the south. You'll find it come halfway down the main street, turn right into Itchen Street, and it's a big building just along from there. Also, pink lunch at Fat Sally's for breast cancer, of course. Sunday the 17th of May from 12 p.m. to 3 p.m. There's a pink lunch at Sally's. You can wear your pink gear, put some money in towards the breast cancer, and have an enjoyable meal. 12 p.m. to 3 p.m. Sunday the 17th of May. That's our notices, brought to you by Banks Auto Electrical, 41 Humber Street, phone 434-6695. Here's Gray Bartlett now. Some more music, instrumentals. Hot Guitars is the name of the album, so let's see what we've got. Galveston and Somebody's Knockin'.

Well, there we are. And just remember that May is New Zealand Music Month, so we'll play some more of those artists again tomorrow with my Friday music mix-up. That was Gray Bartlett there with Galveston and Somebody's Knocking. Just coming up to 6 o'clock. I'll say cheerio for now and catch you again tomorrow. So bye for now. God bless you all. Catch you tomorrow.

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And we'd be proud to use our own names. 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
0: You're a funny kid. 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
1: What?
0: 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It'd be awful. I can just see myself.

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There lived a prince with his two wise tutors and two guards. Come, dance around the world with us, said the man in brown. But no, cried the tutors, for a prince must learn of law and justice. But a prince should also know the sound of the wind in the trees and the song of the crickets, said the man in brown. He must stay, they said, and learn of government and diplomacy. But surely a tutor, a teacher, should know the secrets of the moon and the feel of a mountain stream on his feet. But we must guard him, said the guards. Surely even a guard should know the feel of the wind on his face and the surge of life in his hands. And so the guards threw down their weapons, and the tutors put aside their books and gowns, and they

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She drinks coffee at Cafe Espresso, she reads Kerouac like young. She goes where all the angry young men go, recites poetry like young. We start blowing the pad about 11, and we're homing it like now. We spin records on cloud number 7, and she's reaching me like wow.

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0: hear the hoof beats pound as they raced across the ground, and the clatter of the wheels as they spun round and round. 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That tickled old Ernie.
1: Ernie!
0: And he drove the fastest milk cart in the West.
1: Oh.
0: Now Ernie had a rival, an evil-looking man called Two-Ton Ted from Teddington, and he drove the baker's van. He tempted her with his treacle tarts and his tasty oatmeal bread, and when she seen the size of his hot meat pies, it very near turned her head. She nearly swooned at his macaroon, and he said, now if you treat me right, you'll have hot rolls every morning and crumpets every night. He knew once she sampled his layer cake, he'd have his wicked way, and all Ernie had to offer was a pint of milk a day. Poor Ernie!
1: Ernie!
0: And he drove the fastest milk cart in the West. One lunchtime, Ted saw Ernie's awesome cart outside her door. It drove him mad to find it was still there at 4:30. And as he leapt down from his van, off blood to his veins did course, and he went across to Ernie's cart, and he didn't half kick his horse, whose name was Trigger.
1: Trigger!
0: And he pulled the fastest milk cart in the West. Now Ernie rushed out into the street, his gold top in his hand. He said, if you want to marry Susie, you fight for her like a man. Oh, why don't we play cards for her, he sneeringly replied. And just to make it interesting, we'll have a shilling on the side. Now Ernie dragged him from his van, and beneath the blazing sun, they stood there face to face, and Ted went for his bun. But Ernie was too quick, things didn't go the way Ted planned, and a strawberry-flavoured yoghurt sent it spinning from his hand. Now Sue, she ran between them and tried to keep them apart. And Ernie pushed her aside and a rock cake caught him underneath his arch. And he looked up in pained surprise and the concrete hardened crust of a sailboat pie caught him in the eye and Ernie bit the dust. Poor Ernie!
1: Ernie!
0: And he drove the fastest milk cart in the West. Ernie was only 52. He didn't want to die. And now he's gone to make deliveries in that milk round in the sky, where the customers are angels and ferocious dogs are banned, and the milkman's life is full of fun in that fairy dairy land. But a woman's needs are manifold, and Sue, she married Ted. But strange things happened on their wedding night as they lay in their bed. Was that the trees a-rustling, or the hinges of the gate? Or Ernie's ghostly gold tops are rattling in their crate. They won't forget.

through the mill.

the tree of life, I just picked me a plum. You came along and everything started to hum. Still, it's a real good bet. The best is yet to come.